unless your name's Brewster, cause Brewster's a punky. Parents let go cause it's magic in the air. Criticizing rap shows you're out of order. Stop looking, listen to the phrase in Fred Astaire's, and don't get offended while Mace Dozido's your daughter. A dry camera roll system is now set. Fly around the store under Daisy Productions. It stands for the inner sound, y'all, in your Quebec, that the action's not a trick.

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Our love, peace, which understands. 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

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The story's told with facts and lies. You own the world, so never mind.

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That maybe...

She must be patient. She must have faith in the seeds that are planted beneath the snow. She must hold on, and she must let go. She'll be all right. No riding shining armored knight. She will save herself this time. And in fact, tonight, she did confirm. The cold never lasts, my darling. It just teaches the heart

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It was good.

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This was your heart, this swarm of flies. 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You serve them well, I'm not surprised. 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

0: 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The war was lost, the treaty signed. I was not caught across the line. I was not caught, though many tried. I live among you, well disguised.
1: 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I was not caught, I crossed the line. 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